0: Water Tender 12, 10 Rescue 12. K-Duck 8. Fall Injury, 3101, North 36th Street. Ladder Tender 12, 10 Rescue 12. K-Duck 8.
1: West Indian School Road. Engine 1 on and off the roadway.

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Kate at 7. Phil Burton. 43526. West Walner Drive. LA 571. 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

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Ladder 10, K-9.

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West Walner Drive. 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Page 7.

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Ladder Tender 22, K-Deck 8.

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Special call rescue 13. K-Deck 8. Altered level of consciousness. 3721 East Thomas Road. Rescue 13. K-Deck 8.

Coming from the vehicle and the core point for the on-ramp left up.

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North Longmore Street. 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

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West Sonoran Trail. 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

2 for QFC, westbound Gore for the Gilbert on-ramp, access from Gilbert, no smokers being seen at 1732 hours.

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Paycheck 7. Ball injury. 2004. North Longmore Street. Meta 288. Paycheck 7.

Special call rescue 40. KDEC 9. Overdose. 2330. North 75th Avenue. Rescue 40. KDEC 9.

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North Garden Lane. LA 175. Pay deck 9. Engine 915. Pay deck 9. Silverton. 11. South 71st Avenue. Engine 915. Pay deck 9.

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Page 7. Altered level of consciousness. 3220. West Willard Road. Engine 283. Page 7.

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Rescue 62, Payback 9,

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K-Deck 9. Seizure. 6814. West Nancy Lane. Jesse 58. K-Deck 9.

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Altered level of consciousness. 3220. West Willis Road. Met a 289. Page 7. Engine 38. Page 7. Ball injury. 1616. West Ruby Drive. Engine 38. Page 7.

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K-deck 9. Seizure. 67th Avenue and McDowell Road. Ready, left speed tender 44. K-deck 9.

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0: Operator, I'm trying to get you started for a co-pitter for a block. Anyone on 202 at 2?
1: Yeah, 4.
0: Thanks, sir. It's reported as multiple cars potentially broken down. A blue car, a green car, and a white truck with a trailer with a car on it. We're going to be blocking the HOV lane. TOC is looking at only 200 hours.

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K-9. Seizure. 67th Avenue and McDowell Road. 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K-9.

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North Ithaca Street. Engine 286. Page 7.

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Ending 915. KDEF 9.

out of gas, and that's about 4 minutes away, 4 minutes ago. So if he's not here soon, I'm going to have a catch and phone him up. I've been blocking for a while.

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Eight at 7. Altered level of consciousness. 63. West Dayfine Road. Engine 343. Eight at 7.

Michael Cullen had a 288. Page at 7. Altered level of consciousness. 137. North Ibiga Street. Medic 288. Page at 7.

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Pay deck 9. 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Red Rocher Road. Engine 39. Pay deck 9. Engine 57. Pay deck 9.

Castle Calm at a 274. Page at 7. Altered level of consciousness. 63. West Baseline Road. Medic 274. Page at 7. MD 915. Page at 9. 962. In 202 South Mount at West Buckeye Northbound Overpass. MD 915. Page at 9.

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Paid at 9. Difficulty leaving. 5826. South 41st Drive. Engine 58. Paid at 9.

0: Coaster for A9 62, blocking westbound 6186 at Higley for the reports of a head on collision at the on ramp.
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0: 6186 for Higley. For HVTC Higley, walking the north side of the highway. Appears to be a PD crash. We do have Mesa Fire 1019 involved, is in a blue SUV and a white SUV. One subject with blood coming from their head.
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10-9. 10-9. 10-9. 10-9. 10-9. 10-9. 10-9. 10-9. 10-9. 10-9

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Can you have a straight to the two calls? That's all you need, and I can take the field of rise. Anytime.

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1: Arizona, Sam Edwards, Adam, you, Zebra 5.

Visual 1 minute time delay. Eastbound 202 at 56. 1833 Archer.

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0: officers of Dale Robert, 64 years of age, 5'7", 137, brown over, white, flashing wearing a black and white jersey, blue jeans, on foot, last seen on 10/2/26 at over $100. 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Nothing further, 1835.
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South 41st Drive. Rescue 58. Pay deck 9.

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Heavy rescue 1044, K-9.

0: Trinity, South 6191. 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

Penitentiary Police, stop 6191, variation COC, negative contact, Fez, 202 to Chrisman. 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

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Difficulty breathing, 10903, West McDowell Road, engine 172, K-9.

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8 at 9. Difficulty breathing. 10,903. West McDowell Road. Maricopa 174. 8 at 9.

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Tiger 34 and Rescue 34. KDEC 9. 962. 67th Avenue and Southern Avenue. Engine 34 and Rescue 34. KDEC 9.

Central call engine 10. Hey, that's 9. Engine 10. Hey, that's 9. Special call heavy west 244 and battalion 3. Hey, that's 12. 962 requiring extrication. 67th Avenue and Southern Avenue. Heavy rescue tender 44 and battalion 3. Hey, that's 12.

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Yes, 262. NCIO3. KDEC12. 2N1 medical response. 67th Avenue and Southern Avenue. End in 915. Yes, 262. NCIO3. KDEC12.

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Ladder 10, K-Deck 9, fall injury, 3007, North Black Canyon address. Ladder 10, K-Deck 9. Engine 39, and rescue 21, K-Deck 9. 962 involving a pedestrian. Inland Southern Avenue. Engine 39 and rescue 21. K-9.

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K-9. Park problem. 8181. West Roosevelt Street. Engine 44. K-9.

46, Paydeck 8, fall injury, 16013, South Desert Foothills Parkway, engine 46, Paydeck 8.

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Difficulty breathing. 4635, South 7th Street. SQ-22, K-Deck 8.

0: 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Hey, deck 8. Deck welfare. First Street and Madison Street. Engine 1. Hey, deck 8.
1: Metro East Unit, copy in a simple locate southbound 101 from 46 for a white Toyota Tundra, Arizona 2813 Adam 0 Adam Zebra, returning for a 25 trailer flatbed. Reportedly a male driver and a 101 passenger recently tailgating, trying to run the RV off the road. Advise 50 passengers to Adam 50 RP. RP stores visual from a distance. Southbound 101 from 46, 1930 hours.

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Page 7. Enter Griffin. 4032. D Block Colonist Drive. Engine 287. Page 7.

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North Black Canyon SF. 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

Michael, call rescue one. Hey, duck eight. Still person. First Street and Madison Street. 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Hey, duck eight. 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Hey, deck 9. 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

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Engine 15, K-9, assault, stage for PD, 3201, West Indian School Road, engine 15, K-9.

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Three vehicle FBA, minor damage, 95%.

Metro East units, copy and attempt to locate eastbound 202 at Mama for 2 for a silver Honda Civic, Arizona 28, Zebra Tom Allen 023, returning for a 22 Subaru WRX out of Mesa, reportedly swerving and brake checking

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CSO on scene, code 44, female assault victim.

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Hey, deck 9. That's all. 51st Avenue and Death Ray Drive. Rescue 57. Hey, deck 9.

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Rescue 25, KDEC 9,

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Copy. Attempt to locate westbound 6175 for a white Dodge Charger, Arizona 28, George 810 Williams. Report of the cutting in and out of lanes and drifting appears to be off 31381 westbound 60 at 175, 19 degrees.

Indian School Road and West Wine Parkway. Engine 54. K-9.

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Theta 7. 7. 2190. North Range Boulevard. Crisis response 288 and Battalion 281. Theta 7.

0: 249 to Chevrolet, 964 eastbound, 910154 to the eastbound 60.
1: Unfortunate, you

Yeah.

ND343, KDEC7, 962, I-10 collector at US 60 northbound to eastbound, ND343, KDEC7.

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Park problem. 915 North Avondale Boulevard. Engine 172 and Maricopa 173. 8F9.

Correction, there's two vehicles here. 10-4, head 2005. Ocean 13, Saran fires, negative. 10-4, 20 on the left.

London 28, K-Deck 8, Silverton, 2060, East Bay Pine Road, Engine 28, K-Deck 8. Engine 39, K-Deck 9, Interprison, 16th Avenue and Southern Avenue, Engine 39, K-Deck 9.

22, 10 Rescue 22, K-Deck 9, 962, Central Avenue and Southern Avenue, 10 K-22, 10 Rescue 22, K-Deck 9.

Metro East units, copy an attempt to locate eastbound 910-152 for a white Honda sedan. Arizona 28 Boy Charles Adam, 1 Lincoln Ocean 28, returning possibly for a Ford F-150 2006 out of Tucson, reportedly unable to maintain lanes code 702, almost hitting the RP and other vehicles. RP still visual, eastbound 910 from 152, 2017 hours.

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Engine 57, 8F9,

7377, HF7, Silverton, 2900, West Highland Street. Engine 277, HF7,

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Page 7. Seizure. 2190. North Grays Boulevard. Engine 282. Page 7.

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1: Shell 13 9 in the blinds, all city is 1019, 2025.

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Shoot us for Ocean, Ohio.

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4, 2029. 1966.

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Captain, I copy, code 4, 20 to 3, 20 to 30. 1348, I think he's on the wrong channel, I think that's what's going on. Captain, 23.

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KF7, Silverton, 2900, West Highland Street. Met a 289. KF7. 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KF9, 962, 17th Avenue and Baseline.

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K-9. Difficulty breathing. 9940. West McDowell Road.

multiple people walking on the ramp. Guys, we are blocking Carson.

copy. Going to attempt to locate eastbound 202 at 17 for a gray Dodge Ram with a paper 28 bouncing back and forth in their lane, unable to maintain eastbound 202 at 17, 23 Solaris.

116, MFC 908, KDEC 8, 962, I-17 at South 7th Street westbound east of, MD-16, MFC 908, KDEC 8. Special call Maricopa 174, KDEC 9, difficulty breathing, 9940, West McDowell Road, Maricopa 174, KDEC 9. Special call rescue 13, KDEC 8, abdominal pain, 4500, East Thomas Road, rescue 13, KDEC 8.

289, Cape 7, Silverton, 5331, West Del Rio Street. Ladder 289, Cape 7. Engine 284, Cape 7, Interspersen, 660, North Desert Breeze Boulevard East. Engine 284, Cape 7.

175, 8F9. Fall injury, 112, South 107th Drive, LA 175, 8F9.

0: 58, MF 258, KDEC 9, 962, 8202 South Mountain Crossing northbound off air. Engine 58, MF 258.
1: 2021.
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0: 130 at Alma School HOV to number one lane. We're having negative contact with Falcon. I know Firebird is working a pursuit in west. And for most likely, we'll take Dobbs Center, possibly 101. Going up to number three lane, slowing down. I'll be slowing down at top.
1: Stopping this vehicle, or are we still trying to catch up?
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1: Please.

0: Metro East units, copy and attempt to locate Westbound Line 10 at 160 for a blue Mazda coupe, Arizona 2867 Adam, Ocean Tom Victor, reportedly flashing their lights, was following the RP.
1: Charon.
0: The RP has exited the highway, that vehicle did follow, then re-entered the highway.

copy. And attempt to locate southbound 101-50 for Emergency Sierra, Arizona 28, going to Lincoln Adams, 6 Henry King. Driver is a white male with a tan shirt, passenger white male, all black, possibly 1381. Almost went head-on with another vehicle after leaving a casino. Time delay of about 9 ago, southbound 101-50 at 2051.

Central Engineers, reference the previous ATL for the road rage incident westbound at 10-160. Vehicles now separated.

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Page S7. Difficulty breathing. 15,606. South Gilbert Road. Engine B-54. Page S7. Engine 28. Paydeck 8. 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Beach loaned away. Engine 28. Paydeck 8.

0: 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KDEF 9. Fall injury. 112. South 107th Drive. Maricopa 171. KDEF 9.
1: Pushing 2029, escorting vehicle off the highway. Pushing 2029, 10-4,
0: KDEF 7. Altered level of consciousness. Alameda Drive and McClintock Drive. Medic 271. KDEF 7.

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K-8. 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East Van Buren Street. 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MFPA. K-8.

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Copy. Miscellaneous call 1303 Lincoln. Westbound 60178. Looks like adult probation RP requesting DPS to go respond for an ankle monitor that was cut off.

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KX 7. Injured person. 1619 West Bay Fine Road. Engine 343 and Medic 343. KX 7.

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0: 42. LC is 45, on reported engine, on fire, 41.

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Engine 24, KDEC 9. Special call Meta 285, KDEC 7. Fall injury, 451, West Cedar Drive. Meta 285, KDEC 7.

Special call ends in 343 and then it's 272. Page at 7. Silverton. 1600. West La Jolla Drive. Ends in 343 and then it's 272. Page at 7.

Metro East units, copy in attempt to locate westbound 6188, a white Chevy Silverado, Arizona 28 Edward 01, Charles Edward, or similar. Reportedly swerving and honking, changing lanes erratically, code 693, fluctuating speed. RP, no longer in visual, westbound 60 from 188.

Marshall Cone headed 273. Paycheck 7. Silverson. 1600. West La Jolla Drive. Netted 273. Paycheck 7.

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Good day, 5-9. I see vehicle, bicycle, man, see the update, direction, follow.

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Payback 9. Just Payne. 2050. West Southern Avenue. Rescue 57. Payback 9.

initial call ends in 575. Page at 7. Altered level of consciousness. 43,489. West Sydney Drive. Ends in 575. Page at 7. Ends in 271. Page at 7. Injured person. 2602. East Goring Street. Ends in 271. Page at 7. Ending 172, K-9, seizure, I-10 at North 107th Avenue, eastbound east side. Ending 172, K-9.

Castle Call, Maricopa 173. K-Deck 9. Seizure. I-10 at North 107th Avenue, eastbound east of. Maricopa 173. K-Deck 9.

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Battalion 281. And crisis response 288. KF7. Code 124. North California Street. Engine 288. Battalion 281. And crisis response 288. KF7.

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K-Deck 9. 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West Windsor Avenue. Ladder 10 to 24. K-Deck 9.

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1: 3245.
0: Ladder 281, KDEC 7, fall injury, 48, South Willow Creek Street. Ladder 281, KDEC 7,

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Heavy left Q-Tender 44, K-Deck 9, altered level of consciousness, 6707, West Lewis Avenue, heavy left Q-Tender 44, K-Deck 9.

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Eight at 9. Abdominal case. 2406. North 89th Avenue. Engine 161. Eight at 9.

0: 2, copy ATL 101 westbound 37. 101 westbound 37 for a black BMW, cruising with 2 at 120 plus. Time delay of 3 minutes. And an ATL 2234.
1: 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Injured person, 5333, East Thomas Road. Engine 13, KDEC 8.

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Page 7. Fall injury. 48. South Willow Creek Street. Medic 281. Page 7.

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Ball injury, 9508, East Ridge Road. Engine 341, Kata 7.

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K-Deck 9. Unconscious person. 6707. West Lewis Avenue. Rescue 34. K-Deck 9.

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1: Is there auto corrected? It should be 186, 347 southbound.
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0: Central Falls, 6 USO 184. 6 USO 184. Two people, one on foot and one on a bike, down the overpass for 32nd Street. Appears to be throwing eggs at vehicles. Mesa PD has been advised as well.
1: We're currently overhead looking. We have found anything yet.
0: Okay, copy. Thank you.

0: 32nd Street, 24 negative contact for anybody on the overpass.
1: Talking to the bar, copy, no contact.

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For 2050, traffic conditions are moderate, and we're getting off at 40th Street now, looks like. Thank you.

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1: 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I got

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Page 7. Seizure. 2190. North Grays Boulevard. Meta 282. Page 7. Engine 39. And rescue 22. Page 9. Fall injury. 6055. South 11th Avenue. Engine 39. And rescue 22. Page 9. Engine 44, K-9, altered level of consciousness.

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Seizure. 2190. North Grays Boulevard. Engine 282. Page 7. Engine 19. 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Difficulty breathing. 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

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Theta 7.

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K-Deck 8.

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Page 7. Fall injury. 100. West Queen Creek Road. Engine 285. Page 7.

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KDEC 9. Jeff Payne. 10,702 West Hokie Street. Engine 173 and Maricopa 174. KDEC 9.

72-72, payback 7, difficulty breathing, 1343, West Broadway Road, engine 272, payback 7. Engine 13, fire channel delayed, Pearl Fire, 48th Street and Loretta Street, engine 13, fire channel delayed. Engine 57, KDEC 9, Silverton, 8818, South Central Avenue. Engine 57, KDEC 9.

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Page at 7. Fall injury. 1780. East Yellowstone Place. Ladder 2811. Page at 7.

available for a pen on the road, 60 eastbound 187. Going to be a male walking off right, walking with traffic, white shirt and jeans. There was a passenger car stopped off right about a mile before. For ACTOC, there's a vehicle eastbound off right, just west of Higley off ramp, they can access Greenfield. They are still looking for the pit.

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West Oakland Street. Engine 284. Paydeck 7.

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Fall injury, 6532, West Van Buren Street. Engine 34, 8 at 9.

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K-Deck 9. Fall injury. 6532. West Van Buren Street. 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K-Deck 9.

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Abdominal pain. 6152. West Oakland Street. 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Payback seven. Special call rescue 57. Paydeck 9. 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South Central Avenue. Rescue 57. Paydeck 9.

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West Maricopa Casa Grand Highway. Engine 574. Payback 7.

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William Boy Adam, 53 Boy, Henry 02, Henry Charles George, 00620.

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East Redmond Drive. 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Page at 7.

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Paydeck 7.

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Page 7. Fall injury. 9234. East Cedar Wax Wind Drive. Medic 341. Page 7.

copy 1018 at mile post 51 on 202 westbound. This is Metro 1018.

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KDEC 8, abdominal pain, 3240, East Stanford Drive, bladder 10 to 12, and AMR 607. KDEC 8.

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0: Dan, Arizona 5, Adam Adam, 2-9 Young, male, khaki hoodie and black pants, armed with a handgun. Looks like they have units out looking for it. They are not pursued. It's going to be info only at this time. Therefore, let's...
1: 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K-Deck 8. 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K-Deck 8.

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0: 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I'm going to be 10.2ing. Just past the cut. If anything, Mesa has about 30 plus units on the same.
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7-1 item APB, the missing person at Phoenix. Triple Street in Roosevelt for Dale Robert Hobbs, 64-year-old, 5'7", 137, white of a brown, last seen wearing black and white jersey with blue jeans. 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

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Speed limit is 30 miles per hour. 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

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Welcome over.

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K-Deck 8. Altered level of consciousness. 2320. North 52nd Street. Rescue 13. K-Deck 8. Engine 276. Engine 275. Italian 271. Engine 272. Tesla 272. And Ladder 273. Fire channel 87. Natural gas east. 111. West 6th Street. Engine 276. Engine 275. Italian 271. Engine 272. Tesla 272.

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Injured person, 206, South 12th Avenue. ND903, payback 8.

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1: LA-175, K-9, still person, 11,578, West Mojave Street, LA-175, K-9.

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K-Deck 8. 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East Comet Road. Ladder Tender 12. K-Deck 8.

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Injured person. 206. South 12th Avenue. 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

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K-9. Just came. 2401. West Indian School Road. Rescue 918. K-9.

0: copy traffic, 101 southbound at 42.
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Payback 8.

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Cadet 7. Altered level of consciousness. 1919. North Jackson Road. Engine 2822. Cadet 7.

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K-8. Difficulty breathing. 6250. North 11th Street. Engine 17. K-8.

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Ball injury, 15,411, South 46th Street. Engine 43, K-8.

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Difficulty breathing, 6250, North 11th Street. Rescue 17, pay deck 8.

2013, KDEC 8, altered level of consciousness, 3153, North 48th Street, engine 13, KDEC 8.

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3, K-Deck 8, fall injury, 230, South 12th Avenue. Special call rescue 903, K-Deck 8, fall injury, 230.

Deck 8. 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Engine 8. K-Deck 8. Special call rescue 13. 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Altered level of consciousness. 3153 North 48th Street. Rescue 13. K-Deck 8.

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Page 7. Abdominal pain. 700 East Weber Drive. Medic 275. Page 7.

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Paid at 7. Park problem. 1905. North Cannington Drive. Engine 282. Paid at 7.

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Fire panel A9. Vehicle fire. 60 set of drive in Murphy Lane. Engine 34. Fire panel A9.

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LA 571, Pavement 7, abdominal pain, 43645 West Calpat Road, LA 571, Pavement 7.

Copy traffic, 101 southbound, at 58. Arizona temporary, Adam 05, 104.

to join in to say 1005-1048 expires 11:26. If I could switch my seat. Dragon 2 Kwan out of Phoenix at 246.

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West Compact Road. S7. Engine 62. K-9. Child choking. 3818. South 100 Plain. Engine 62. K-9.

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Page at 7. Difficulty breathing. 2880. South Summon Court. Engine 285. Page at 7.

Heavy left, be tender 8. K deck 8. Park problem. 402 North 10th Street. Heavy left, be tender 8. K deck 8.

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Fire channel 812. 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

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Unconscious person, 122 North 2nd Street. Engine 2, K deck 8. Engine 39, K deck 9. Difficulty breathing, 3930 West Hidalgo Avenue. Engine 39, K deck 9.

Special call rescue 62. K-Deck 9. Child choking. 3818. South 100 Slam. Rescue 62. K-Deck 9. Special call medic 285. K-Deck 7. Difficulty breathing. 2880. South Sunland Court. Medic 285. K-Deck 7.

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Page 7. Injured person. 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Engine 2511. Page 7.

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K-9, Silverton, 8050, South 59th Avenue. Engine 58 and Rescue 58. K-9,

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Ladder Tender 23, K-Deck 9.

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Pager 7. 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Pager 7.

23, K-Deck 8, seizure, 230, South 12th Avenue, NV3, K-Deck 8. NV39, K-Deck 9, just changed, 2417, West St. Catherine Avenue, NV39, K-Deck 9.

1923, A deck 8. Difficulty breathing. 1536, South 22nd Street. Engine 23, A deck 8.

Heavy left key tender 44. Hey deck 9. Overdose. 84th Drive in the Dallow Road. Heavy left key tender 44. Hey deck 9.

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Just pay. 2417. West St. Catherine Avenue. Rescue 57. Pay deck 9.

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Hey, deck 8. Difficulty breathing. 5036. South 22nd Street. SD-28. Hey, deck 8.

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Fire channel 812. 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Fire channel 812.

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Aggressive driving, 1072, RPO the Long I. Looks like the 1028 returns to a 2018 Nissan Sentra out of Santa Valley at 401.

0: have that debris called 60 eastbound 179.
1: What you got?
0: Just left the country club, blocking the center lane, large tire tread, no vehicles, anybody?

0: Central Cone, headed 289. K-7. Fall injury. Ray Road and Rural Road. Headed 289. K-7. Ladder tender 276. K-7. Fall injury. 1314. West University Drive. Ladder tender 276. K-7.
1: Yeah,
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Page 7. Ball injury. 24219. South Briar Wind Drive. NG 341. Page 7.

0: 2050, southern and south, 190, eastbound position.
1: Fall injury, 1314, West University Drive, Medic 276, KF7.

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Engine 174, K-Deck 9.

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Martinez, first up in ATL. Gonna be a cell phone 101 at Princess. Cell phone 101 at Princess. Gonna be a silver Nissan Altima, Arizona 10.8 of Victor 1 Adam, 556. And for the airfield advising, you know, swerving off of the roadway, red grid speed between 60 and 80 miles an hour. That's a further, gonna be jump to 438.

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West Cypress Lane. 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Page 7.

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And crisis response 288. Eta 7. Overdose. 1742. East Constitution Drive. Ending 286. And crisis response 288. 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

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Fire Channel A9, Apartment Fire, 304, West Southern Avenue. Battalion 5, Ladder 22, Jet 322, Engine 39, Engine 28, South Deputy, and Battalion 272. Fire Channel A9.

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0: 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Fire Department, KLA, Sacramento.
1: 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Okay.

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7.

0: 1454, are you able to assist the code 3460 eastbound 187?
1: 1454, 19.
0: Male behind the vehicle, no hazard lights, first seen on the vehicle at 7 o'clock.

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Page 7. Altered level of consciousness. 10,630. East Hercules Drive. Engine 342 and Meta-342. Page 7.

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Fire alarm indication. 1405 South 7th Avenue. 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Fire panel A5.

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Fire settled 09. Fire alarm indication. 2450. West South Mountain Avenue. Engine 57. Fire settled 09.

0: 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K-Duck 8. 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
1: Before any start for a pedestrian on roadway 202 northbound 27.
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West Queen Creek Road. 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

But they are asking for a ride off the highway. 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
1: Have a good day. Have a good day. Have a good day. Have a good day. Have a good day. 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

0: 554. Are you able to transfer a company for blocking to 202 Westbound 41?
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cut the engine smoke. There's no one home. You don't hear any alarms. There's no sign of smoke or fire. That's negative. It came from an alarm company. So if you're not hearing anything, there's nothing further.

LM to Indian Talk. Indian Talk, did you leave the scene already? If not, the RP called back and said they could open the door remotely. Southbound 47, we are getting two calls on a metro bus showing called 911 signs. If there's any passengers, we are getting connected with Valley Metro. The check on the driver. That's

0: 40. Call number 8 is having light down that pad up and through the area with no contact, and there's no vehicles in the area either.
1: 12, the person that talked to them gave them the information that you didn't hear any alarms or see anything, and they were comfortable with that. They just left the house, so they didn't think anything was going on.
0: Was he on?
1: Going to the Brown off-ramp, correct?

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10-4, that's what we've been trying to do. 10-4, decade. Okay, May 744 back. It looks like it's a Scottsdale trolley bus. That's why we haven't been able to get a hold of anybody.

Landing 282. K-Deck 7. Difficulty breathing. 2900. North Nebraska Street. Engine 282. K-Deck 7.

0: Number 4, just run to Scottsdale PD, gave us the 1041 for their trolley, but when you call it, just no answer from them.
1: Milepost 54, no contact so far.

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1: Yes, sir, Ferrari 964. Nice radio signal, visual of it. It's going to be westbound 60 under almost full. The blue Ford F-150 versus an unknown per MCSO that just drove by it, but they're off on the right shoulder.

12141, 8 Trujillo is advising that the vehicle's just cleared. Do you want to continue or just 10.2? No, I'm 12 for you. Pulled in yet? 22. Number 8 Trujillo.

0: Mary 744. Mary 744. Way up to 61. I guess if HPTOC can keep their eyes open and.
1: 45.
0: Hit it. 45. We just have receiving calls on it.

0: traffic, 260, westbound, Southwest 181, runway 3.
1: Go to the Cincinnati.
0: 0, Adam, 484, thank you, Seoul.
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0: 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Pay deck 9.
1: Traffic northbound 101 at 50.
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Page 7. Difficulty breathing. 2900, North Nebraska Street. 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Page 7.

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1: 38
0: to Southwood. Southbound 101 at 38. Tire transmitter layout, turning for it.
1: Tell us.

sir, for debris. It'll be northbound 101, mile post 59. The tire tread blocking the HOV lane.

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Fire settled A9. Brush fire. A202 and Elliott Road. 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
1: Code 34 blocking. It's gonna be westbound 10202 to the northbound 101 ramp. There was a white sports car blocking the HOV lane just prior to the ramp.
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0: Alpha 4, can you copy east traffic outside 10 on that 49?
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1: 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Reduce 87, no contact so far.

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Heavy Rescue Tender 8 and Rescue 8. Payback 8.

0: Central Fork, copy traffic northbound 101 at 48.
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0: 13-26.
2: 26, go ahead.
0: Able to take a 961, westbound 60, just east of Dolphin, off right.
2: 10-4 from Santan, 1-1.
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0: Clear, ESS 44. Copy, traffic, northbound 101 at 45.
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0: 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Meta 272.
1: Go ahead.
2: Yes, sir, for a possible runway driver, it's going to be 202, mile post 11 for a vehicle westbound and eastbound. One car said it was a maroon Mercury off on the left shoulder, but it looked like it was possibly driving wrong way. And then there was another caller that said it was stopped, the red Buick with an elderly male, and it's just facing the wrong way in the median. Eastbound 202, just west of Dobson. 1350, cover the wrong way to as well.
1: Thank you, sir. Thank you for the walking call.

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Thank you.

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1: 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There wasn't just a few quick calls or nothing?
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0: Good.
1: Adam, Edward, Adam, 8, David, 8. Thank you.
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0: 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K-11, 962 requiring extrication. A202 Santana.
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0: 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Fire panel A8.
1: Good morning. 1356, 2 miles, 2 miles. And 1936 is first class, 1319. Route 1326, 2 miles, 2 miles.

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0: Bravo Charlie, Cooper to land.
1: Emperor initiating Cooper command at 7:05.
0: Okay, copy your 10, I think.

0: 13, see if I have any advice any criminal involvement yet.
1: Is there any criminal involvement?
2: Person down. 46.
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1: Cover.

0: National Call Agent 288.
1: Hi, 400, hold copy, 288.
2: Yeah, perfect.
1: Go ahead.
0: What's the medical response?
1: Sir, Robertsville, Hemorrhage.
0: Engine 288,
3: and crash. Can I just confirm, the unconscious subject, is that the one in the pickup truck that's rolled over, or the white SUV?
1: The white SUV, sir, today, and can you tell me the ROS?
0: UN1 medical response. 202 Santana, Cooper Road, westbound, west up. Medic 288, KDEC 11.

0: comes back to Albert Overstreet.
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0: 2-3 of 1948.
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0: 19-13.
1: So first class called back advising that they won't be able to respond in time. Do you want me to start another 19-6 or stand by on it for now since it's command?
2: 9.
0: Thank you, stand by for now.
1: Have a look.
0: Did they have another 8-1
1: where are you bringing?

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1: 9213, where do you need any additional units at?
2: I can start getting everyone off at Cooper.
0: Let's start IRU as well, see if we can shut down the on-ramp.
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0: 13, keep up.
1: 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Can you not be advised if one scanner will suffice for communicative signal coming? 19,
0: 13.
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0: How much 13, 12, 7?

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35 left, got everything going off that Cooper, and I'm working on getting the stuck traffic back out.

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South 50th Street. Ladder Tender 43. 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
1: Do we have the Gilbert on-ramp shut down?
0: You want Gilbert on ramp shut down?
2: 10-4.
0: Copy.

0: 4, are you going to grab the on-ramp or do you want to have Chandler grab it?
1: 13-5-4, I don't think closing that ramp's going to do anything. I'm completely shut down just west of it. Traffic flying here, exiting Cooper.
0: 13-5-4, you still might have PD telling them?
2: 5-4 thinks it's code 4 without, then we're good.
0: Tempo.
1: 13-5-4, we do have the on-ramp for Cooper shut down, correct?
0: Chandler PD is supposed to be 1019, so I'm not sure if they're on thing yet or not.
1: Okay. Once it is shut down, if they want to send the traffic on the ramp back wrong way this way, I can get them off at the Cooper exit.
0: Tempo.
3: Cooper
0: Command, what?
4: Cooper Command, can you have EC give me a call? And can we send a unit up to Channel Regional for a follow-up on the driver of the truck and the other responsible?
0: The unit I can send it to Channel Regional for a follow-up?
2: Push 13 turn, I'm coming up to Cooper now. If you guys want, I can head over there.
4: 13-9-10-4.
2: Fire alarm indication. 2113, West 7th
0: Street.
2: Traffic off wrong way through that route.
0: Cover.

0: Tennis, pretty copy, Brandish Weapon, coming away about 6 minutes now. It'll be northbound 347, 189. Northbound 347, off of 189. It'll be, here's on the 1028 of Nora 9 Adam, 13 Sam. The male driver that was waving a gun around but did not point it at the RP was also aggressively driving and almost ran into the RP. Nothing for the individual. 734.
1: Here we command, can you shut up 414, please?
0: Cooper command, keep on it.
1: Can you shut a photo for me, please?
0: Okay.

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1: Individual 135 East 122 to 17, East 122 Muscle 17. We have a white pickup truck going from lane to lane, speeding up and slowing down. Today's central, time delay about 13 minutes. Individual 135.

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With the 10-4-8? Arizona 8, Lincoln, add up a 5, X-ray 5 on a black Tesla. 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On a 2026 Tesla Model Y, so subject out of Tempe, 737.

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0: 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K-9. First and down. 51st Avenue and Osborne Road. Ladder 10 to 22.
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0: 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Copy, traffic northbound 101 at 49.
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0: 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And there's possibly a Union Sam at the end of that.
1: 10-4.
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1: 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We potentially have criminal charges on Charlie Unit Number 1 now.
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0: 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Difficulty breathing. 101. South Yucca Street. Engine 288. Paint at 7. Special call medic 3241. Paint at 9. Still person. 25,881.
1: Medic 3241. Paid at 9. Yeah, there's going to be a red construction truck coming down Cooper on-ramp. He is going inside of the closure. He is supposed to be working inside that closure there. This is code 4 to send him.
2: Cooper command.
1: I copy, he can go inside the closure, 10-4, that's what he wanted.

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0: 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I'm going to turn around and check on those two vehicles off great.
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1: 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He stepped up 19.
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Page 7. Difficulty breathing. 101. South Yucca Street. 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Page 7.

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KDEC 9. Fall injury. 4284. South 247th Drive. Medic 325. KDEC 9.

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Ladder 10, 10 Rescue 1. 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

0: 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Do we have a negative full for this yet?
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1: South Friar Wind Drive. Engine 285. And then at 28
0: about. When you get a test, can you just get with Mayor 744 to see what else he needs to do there?
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1: Debris east of 202 Washington. The RPS and there's huge coil wires in the center lane.
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RP said they saw a white Chevy Impala off right with a 101 flopped over the wheel.

0: 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South Friar Wind Drive. 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
1: 1316 Victor. 1316 Victor. This is Dash by your unknown. I'm not sure. I'll double check on it.
0: Tender 8. K-Deck 8. Still person. 975 North 7th Street. Heavy rescue tender 8. K-Deck 8.

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K-Deck 8. Altered level of consciousness. Sky Harbor Airport Terminal 3. Engine 19. K-Deck 8.

of it. Eastbound 202, just prior to 24th Street, access from the foothill. Southbound 111 off of 56.

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Water Tender 58, Engine 39, and Rescue 57, Paydeck 9,

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Page 7. The Trinity Problem. 2111. South Industrial Park Avenue. Engine 272. Page 7. 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Page 7. Altered level of consciousness. 1980. West Takeoff Road. 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Page 7.

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1: 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Can you copy to it?
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0: 2028 expires at 11:30 2026 on a 2000 Lexus GS, still subject out of no doubt.
1: Eastbound 202 at 52nd Street, blocking the number 2 and 3 lane.

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Page 7. Seizure. 41,615. West Gliese Drive. Ladder Tender 571. Page 7. Special call rescue 32. Paydeck 8. Silverson. 4816. East Corral Road. Rescue 32. Paydeck 8.

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KDEC 9. Injured person. 4861. West McDowell Road. Rescue 15. KDEC 9.

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Maternity problem. 2111, South Industrial Park Avenue. 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

Ava to grab the debris. To westbound 24 to the northbound Chilicha transition ramp. The off-duty makes the PD unit pass by a large piece of metal on the transition.

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1: On your way to that 962, can you stop out with the code 34 westbound I-10? Actually, 10-22, I'll see if Central has somebody.

0: 13 to 6, please produce a visual of it. Possibly off left, so adjacent to the Ellsworth on ramp. There's a 3-year-old child standing in the front seat with no seatbelt. Put in, 846.
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1: Engine 62, KDEC 9, difficulty breathing, 1812, South 106 plane, engine 62, KDEC 9.

0: Another caller is rising westbound 60 to the westbound 10. That gray sedan's off right with the subject change in the cut.
1: Westbound 60 to westbound 10.
0: Over.

0: Can you have HPTOC check if it's the HOV flyover, the main line, or the CD line?
1: HPTOC?
0: Yeah, it was at the start of the ramp, and it just got going again. It was a silver car, westbound 60, to westbound I-10 HOV lane.
2: Is that red line?
0: Is that a red line?
2: Excited.

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The silver Nissan 6 with a flat tire.

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0: Put for an angel. Mary 7 and 46, copy the semi 28. Go ahead. Pile plane, Paul, X-ray George, 5615. 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
1: 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I'm calling the connection.
0: K deck 8. 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K deck 7. 962 involving a bicycle. 65, East University Drive. 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

Saturday, 10-211, K-Deck 8, fall injury, 400, North 32nd Street, ladder tender 11, N-Rescue 11, K-Deck 8. Engine 28, K-Deck 8, fall injury, 435, East Sunland Avenue, engine 28, K-Deck 8. 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

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K-Deck 8. Ball injury. 435 East Sunland Avenue. Engine 16. K-Deck 8. Engine 17. K-Deck 8. Still person. 6240 North 16th Street. Engine 17. K-Deck 8.

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1: 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Is there still going to be a VCU unit that's 1019 to the hospital?

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North 16th Street. 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KDEC 8.

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Pay deck 9. And no medical. 3130 North 51st Avenue. Ladder tender 24. Pay deck 9.

okay. Last seen westbound 101 off with 38 for a red. Pass the car, unknown 10-8, clip 702, over 100 miles an hour, 36 windows. Traffic, 10-9-3 cars.

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1: 13269 is on that. The wrong as well.

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1: Two vehicles both with a Cooper on enclosure.
0: 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Cooper command.

0: 228. Good. Here's a 410 Adam, 9-7. We're looking at a drop to copy of location, if I can get this back to you.
1: 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Engine 2, KDEX 8, first and down, 3rd Avenue and Jefferson Street. Engine 2, KDEX 8. Ladder 1073, KDEX 7, injured person. 1636, East Laguna Drive, ladder 10273, KDEX 7. Ladder 289, KDEX 7, seizure, 17, South Roosevelt Avenue, ladder 289, KDEX 7.
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0: 2, pick up in ETL, it'll be 22 muscles 59, 022 muscles 59, unknown direction though. It'll be a white semi truck with a white trailer, Arizona Cincinnati of Charles Mary, 61850. Static male driver, swerving in and out of lane. Up in Southern, it'll be 2, 9, 9.
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Yeah, I'll be coming.

0: 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K-Deck 8. Person down. 301 West Jefferson Street. Rescue 903. K-Deck 8.
1: 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K-Deck 9.

0: 44, did you have a call pending?
1: Actually, one just came in, but it was for different radio traffic. But if you can, 1019 first, 9684, that just came in now. Westbound 202, muffled 43. The blue Toyota Prius that crashed into the barrier wall off on the right shoulder.
2: West
1: Trumbull
2: Road.
0: Yeah,
2: 1045 West Windsor Avenue, LA 175, K-9.

0: 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KDAC 9. 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North 40. 1924. KDAC 9.
1: Can you also check the 475 with you? It sounds like it might be on the country so far past 60.
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1: Is he good?
0: Yeah, call 475 Lincoln. Mesa PD's on scene, and it looks like it's going to belong to them. It's in the intersection of Country Club.

0: 4-4, Bridge, you'll see it's going to be westbound 202 on top of Lindsay, blocking the number 3 lane, and then you can access from Bell Vista.
1: 4-4, could you go ahead and put an active control ready, please?
0: But actually, it looks like the vehicles are moving, no longer blocking. So far, no involved party has called in yet.

vessel call Rescue 57. K-Deck 9. 962. 51st Avenue and Dobbins Road. Rescue 57. K-Deck 9.

0: Ada 7. 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Medic 289. Ada 7.
1: Would you get a chance to see some of the others?

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Page 7. Ball injury. 5900. South Gilbert Road. Engine 287. Page 7.

can see those vehicles moved into a shopping center on the northeast corner of 210 Gilbert. Not sure what the second vehicle is, but they said it was a white sedan and the blue Toyota Prius.

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Heat related illness. 400. East Apache Boulevard. 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

0: 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Altered level of consciousness. 144. 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

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Page 7. Park problem. Page 75. South Dobson Road. Meta 283. Page 7. Letter 24. Page 9. Hillperson. 5019. West Kentuck Avenue. Letter 24. Page 9. Ending 15. Page 9. Injured person. 4132 West Virginia Avenue. Engine 15. K-9.

0: 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Just Q13 and engine 11.
1: Paydeck 8. 44, copy traffic northbound 202-30. Boy, Adam, 5, Victor 2, Whitechester,

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K-Deck 9. Difficulty breathing. 7636. West Jones Avenue. Rescue 34. K-Deck 9. Special call medic 281. K-Deck 7. Altered level of consciousness. 144. South Willow Creek Street. Medic 281. K-Deck 7. Engine 14, K-Deck 9, kill person, 4128, West Van Buren Street. Engine 14, K-Deck 9. Special call rescue 915, K-Deck 9, injured person, 4132, West Virginia Avenue. Rescue 915, K-Deck 9.

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Ladder 22, KDEC Age, Hilberton, 2211 East Southern Avenue, Ladder 22, KDEC Age.

1922, pay deck 8. Injured person, 2nd Street and San Francisco Canna Road. Engine 22, pay deck 8. Ladder tender 273, pay deck 7. Altered level of consciousness, 4540, South Aurora Road. Ladder tender 273, pay deck 7.

Central call medic 327. 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Kill person. 18,925. West Windsor Boulevard. Medic 327. 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
0: good.
2: I know you're on a bike, but are you able to check the area for this pedestrian? Eastbound 202 to eastbound 10. The RP said they saw a male subject with long brown hair, wearing all black clothing, walking off on the right shoulder. He's also holding a cardboard sign.

Castle Call Medic 273, K-Deck 7, altered level of consciousness, 4540, South Aurora Road, Medic 273, K-Deck 7.

Griffin, 2nd Street and San Francisco Cattle Road. Yes, Q22. K-8.

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Pay deck 7. Phil Burson. 2625 East Southern Avenue. Engine 207. Pay deck 7. Special call rescue 40. Pay deck 9. Phil Burson. 5019 West Kinshaw Avenue. Rescue 40. Pay deck 9. Ladder 2811. Pay deck 7. Seizure. 4950 South Lindsay Road. Ladder 2811. Pay deck 7.

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KDAT 2. Crisis Care. 2322. West Thomas Road. Crisis is Spark 2. KDAT 2.

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0: Patricius, Puerto Benicio. Sylvie, what's on 16 off post 193? What's on your 16 off post 193? No driving behavior, our police is complaining of a white pickup truck with a camper truck rolling smoke, causing thick black smoke from its exhaust. That's the end of it, just a little higher.
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1: Okay, this way.

0: 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It's going to be westbound 202 on top of McKellip, blocking number 3 and 4 lanes, so you can access from Country Club.
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1: Start with 13-2-1, over system, there's no pulse, westbound 202 on the coast.

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1: 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K-Deck 9. Unconscious person. 3864 North 27th Avenue. Ladder 10 and rescue 18. K-Deck 9.

0: 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So if I are you can respond to shut down the number 3 and 4 line.
1: I'm right, copy. 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Hey, can you see any?
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0: 1350, check with the Ghost Command, see if we're going to need photo and all those.
1: What's
0: up,
1: Smith? And all seen a single vehicle, we'll probably just do photos ourselves. Come on.
0: Back up.
1: Yeah, this looks like it might be a medical issue with a 961 involved afterwards.

0: 49 in the outlaw course, and subject that this was on scene and pulled their driver out.
1: Next 7.
0: And we're good. Last name is Robert Ida Nora Charles Henry Ida Union Sam Ocean. First name is going to be Frank Comaselli. Middle name is going to be John Comaselli. Date of birth 06-17 in 1977.

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1: Albert.
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Hey, Dad, 2. 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
1: Last name is going to be York Young Ocean Robert King. First name is going to be Douglas David Ocean Union George Lincoln Adam Sam. Middle name is going to be Lee Lincoln Edward Edward. Date of birth is 07-09 in 1961 on a white mount.

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0: Special call, medic 343, K-Deck 8, Hilberton, 12,838, South 46th Street. 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
1: West 750, West State Fine Road, LA 272, KF7.

this is a second call that we've gotten on this object on fire now. Eastbound 202, Muscle 50. Now they're saying it's a wooden block that's on fire in the HOV lane.

0: Start at 281 and ends in 288. Page at 7. Altered level of consciousness. 811. South Hamilton Street. Met at 281 and ends in 288. Page at 7.
1: Charles Smith. Charles 141. Primary.

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0: Cooper command, the runway is completely back open. We're just picking up the rest of the counts and we'll be 98 in. It's going to be westbound 202 Santan at about 50 on the westbound side. Lanes 1 and 2 have the tire, and the right lane has the car.

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1: Occupied by one white male driver, unable to maintain the lane. 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
0: 70, East Van Buren Street. Jet 229. 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

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KDEC 8. The assignment. 16,429, South 33rd Street. Battalion 7, Engine 46, and Ladder 289. KDEC 8.

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Fire Saturday 9. Fire alarm indication. 7775. West Rock High Road. 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Fire Saturday 9.

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1: Engine 38, KDEC 8, ball injury, 14,825, South 40th Way, Engine 38, KDEC 8. Heavy left, Q-tender 44, KDEC 9, overdose, 67th Avenue and Latham Street, heavy left, Q-tender 44, KDEC 9.

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0: 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Page 7.
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K-9. 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North 83rd Avenue. 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K-9.

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0: cruiser right on until Saluki, left C11, R1 southbound. Form in delay for a maroon Lexus SUV, Charles Victor Paul 9268. Nearly hit a guardrail and a pedestrian. RB lost visual, exiting the highway. Still 15 hours.
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0: 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KF7,

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K-Deck 8. 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North 24th Street. Engine 17. K-Deck 8.

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K-8. Altered level of consciousness. 4774. East Navajo Street. Ladder 43. K-8.

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Page 7. Seizure. 750. South Pennington Drive. 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Page 7.

partial calm at a 282. K-Deck 7. Altered level of consciousness. 973. West Elliott Road. Meta 282. K-Deck 7. Special call ends in 38. K-Deck 8. Altered level of consciousness. 4774. East Navajo Street. Engine 38. K-Deck 8.

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1974. Paid at 9. And no medical. 8202 south mounted B quid northbound overpass. Engine 74. Paid at 9.

0: 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K-Deck 9. Just Payne. 28th Lane and Jessica Lane. Rescue 57 and rescue 58. K-Deck 9.
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1: 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Temperature

0: 13-16-10 for District 5-7, unknown situation to 226 westbound. Checking if you're able to...
1: Ten four,
0: 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Access 17th Avenue for each PTSD. Pulling in from Central, so you're advised a person laying on the ground next to it.
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2: 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Ladder tender 43, K-Deck 8.

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KF7.

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1: 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Perfect, you're up on a mile.

0: 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They should be here with the insertion. 10-4. You should have been any other unit that was around.
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Pay deck 9. Bill Burton. 11,255. West Lincoln Street. Maricopa 174. Pay deck 9.

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Kate at 7. Park problem. 2995. East Chandler Heights Road. Ladder 2811. Kate at 7. Engine 24. Kate at 9. Abdominal pain. 2634. North 51st Avenue. Engine 24. Kate at 9. Jeffrey Owens Parkway, engine 28, and rescue 58, K-8.

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Interest person, 3320, Keith Rocher Road. Engine 23, K-Deck 8.

Traffic stop. Safety is north of the 60.

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Page at 7. Ball injury. 2225. West Sanford Drive. Engine 282. Page at 7.

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Page 7. Park problem. 2995 East Chandler Heights Road. Meta 2811. Page 7.

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Hey, deck 8. Back problem. 1845, East Ocotillo Road. Rescue 12. Hey, deck 8.

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Page 7. Internal bleeding. 1901. East Apache Boulevard. Medic 271. Page 7.

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Park problem. 2670, South 28th Drive. 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

0: for debris at US 16 184 westbound.
1: Roger.
0: 10, block me, 2 callers for a bumper in the left rear tribute lane.
1: Right now, how you take care of it?
0: 13-2-6, 10-4-3-2-3.

0: Negative, contact ratio to the 13.4.
1: Eastbound on 202, just for the 101 interchange. I think you're like in the number 3 lane or the CMC that had a tire blowout. I need to turn around for the debris.
0: Dad, on 5, 2 calls for a possible ladder on roadway at 10, eastbound.

0: Ladder tender 571. Page at 7. Still person.
1: 43,751.
2: 44
1: is up. 44, copy, adding 44. Thinking of traffic brake that gets the Alpha School on ramp westbound.
3: 40. Yeah, right up the top of the off ramp. We said you wanted it started there.
1: For a traffic break, and it's spread out a little bit. It's a lot of car parks.
3: 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I found that ladder at the whole call from
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Marshall, call rescue 21. Hey, that's 9. Park problem. 2670 South 28th Drive. 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Hey, that's 9.

That's the corner. Helicopter for you. Send that. 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I'll go back to station 2.

Yes, sir, I got it by him. I'll see if Vayner's available.

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Silver F-250, 10-20 turn Charles Lincoln. Swerving near the other vehicles. RPMS visual at distance. 2-minute delay, left hand at 186.

0: 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Paid at 9. Fall injury. 12,421. Left lower El Cairo. LA 175.
1: Copy all the info on Maynard Police.

0: 2254 eastbound for White Tesla. Wait, Henry Adam, 117. Break check ERP, and his code 702. 628 does return valid on 2026 Model Y. So it is stronger for 1 hours.
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0: 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KDEC 8. Silverton. 3333. North 17th Drive. Rescue 18. KDEC
1: 13-6-1. Just to confirm, I'm doing traffic control for 8 out or traffic break?
2: Traffic break. It'll be just a remove tire debris.

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Back problem. 615. South Hardy Drive. LA 272. 8F7.

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K-9. Injured person. 2517. West McDowell Road. Rescue 903. K-9. Ladder tender 22. K-9. Abdominal pain. 830. West Alga Vista Road. Ladder tender 22. K-9.

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West Lower Buckeye Road. 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

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KF7.

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service call. Up and up to the degree, 24 eastbound, mile post 3, number 2 lane.

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Difficulty breathing. 6622, South 40th Way. Engine 32, K deck 8.

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Fall injury, 10,130, West Riverside Avenue. Ending 62, 10 rescue 62, Kdeck 9.

0: in the contacting the green. 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

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K-Deck 8.

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0: 1528. Script the Agrippino driver, fluctuating speed, swerving near the head of the vehicle. Team Wago, 101 at 41 northbound, 1431 hours.
1: Call me.

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Hey, deck 8. Difficulty breathing. 42. South 40th Way. Rescue 32. Hey, deck 8.

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Overdose. 2402 East McDowell Road. 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Paydeck 8.

0: 3 to clear for an active 411 49 southbound. One reporting party by 3 to 4 vehicles. Stop at the core point.
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1: Okay.
0: 10 for Central Avenue, Eastern for Pedestrian Roadway, I-10-151 eastbound. And for, described as a Hispanic female on the right shoulder wearing pink top and shorts.

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You know that the gargoyle got hit. There's pretty good damage here.

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1: Central call rescue 29, payback 8, Bill Burson, 915, North 52nd Street. 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

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K-9. 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West Clarendon Avenue. 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K-9. NGC-78. K-7. 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

96.1. Do you have any of the 2-8s to the 96? Negative. I got him when you're ready. Go ahead. I'm going to be Arizona 5 out of Adam to a Victor on a red dot train. I'm going to be Frank Charles Adam, Ace Frank Boy, on a Black Eagle Alpha.

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K-9.

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Special call SC 40, K deck 9, still person, 8834, West Windsor Avenue, SC 40, K deck 9. Engine 374, K-Deck 7, Park Problem, 1380, West Elliott Road. Engine 374, K-Deck 7.

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1: 1346, 1341, here we start for debris 101 and 5, Fort North Mass, multiple callers, we're at chair in the HOV lane. 4, HPC is unable to locate, advise report of stability in the area.

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K-8. Just Payne. 1901. East Missouri Avenue. Ending 17. K-8.

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Page 7. Heart problem. 1380. West Gallia Road. Medic 274. 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Engine 39. Page 9. Heart problem. 2910. West Pecan Road. Engine 39. Page 9.

0: 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Both drivers have their own 926 to 19. Top of 6
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Abdominal pain. 2004. West Western Drive. 10207. Page 7.

Breathing 13. Hey, deck 8. Difficulty breathing. 6333. East Thomas Road. Engine 13. Hey, deck 8. Fire alarm indication. 25,838. West Euclid Avenue. Engine 701. Fire panel A9.

0: Central 34202, eastbound at 60. Copy yours on tip tag of 878329 Union.
1: Hey, deck 9. Difficulty breathing. 25,650. West Nancy Lane. Engine 706. Hey, deck 9. Special call engine 701. Hey, deck 9. Difficulty breathing. 25,650. West Nancy Lane. Engine 701. Hey, deck 9. Engine 341, fire channel A12, unknown fire, 26,605, South Sedona Drive. Engine 341, fire channel A12,

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Page 7. Abdominal pain. 2004. West Western Drive. 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Page 7.

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0: 75. K-Deck 8. 962. I-10 at North 7th Street, westbound east south. Engine 5. K-Deck 8.
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0: 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Code 4321, East Augusta Avenue. Engine 2841, Italian 281, and crisis response 288. Page 7. Ladder 289. 4930, West Ray Road. Ladder 289. Page 7.
1: Off ramp and three is on the left side by the HOV lane. Not blocking.

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1: 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You're going to be off the left next to the HOV. 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

0: 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K-Deck 8. Difficulty leaving. 4836. East Piccadilly Road.
1: East units, copy. Just locate North on 101 at 52. North on 101 at 52. White passenger car. Unknown state. 1020. Boy, Zebra, Wilbert, 4596. Almost at the RP code 702. It's going to be a time delay about 15 minutes at 69 hours.
2: I'm on the line for something now. Okay.

0: And you said touch of the morale with traffic probably 45 minutes, maybe a little less.
1: 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Hey, deck 7. 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West Rock Roadway. Medic 281. Hey, deck 7.

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Page 7. Silverton. 4930. Westway Road. Crisis response 288. 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

0: 11, copy 1030 with 1051 information for your call southbound 202 at 30.
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But they are outside. Today 37.com.

0: for debris westbound US 61 85. You're going to be looking for a tire tread in the number 1 and 2 lanes of 16th US.
1: 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Heavy left, speed tender 44. K-deck 9. Minor ball injury. 2628, North 71st Drive. Heavy rescue tender 44. K-deck 9.
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0: Yeah, my subject, I copy the Phoenix. One is not acceptable, but is the other one?
1: Shuttle. 10-4, 16-21R.
2: 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I'll be 19 to the coast, for blocking.

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physical 34 blocking. 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Still in the vehicle. Middle Eastern language barrier. Hazards are on at 16:24.

0: What color are you out of?
1: 47, you got four white lane stall blocked. We'll take it off right.

Delco 34 blocking. It's going to be eastbound 202 at 56. Adjacent to 40th Street on ramp, that's next, it'll be 32nd Street, 1626 North.

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Heavy rescue tender 44, K-9, overdose, 7800, West Encanto Boulevard, heavy rescue tender 44, K-9.

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1: 34, when are you available for 961 eastbound, US 68 175? They're going to be standing by off of Carson and McQuinchester south of
2: 2373.
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1: UK 1022, looks like Ocean 1349 is 19.

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Internal bleeding. 11834 South Half Moon Drive. Engine 38 and left Q 32. Pay deck 8.

For white toilet Tundra doing donuts. Roadway. Again, it looks like they are off the highway at 1633 hours.

5157. For Silver Chevy Equinox, Arizona, 1028 Charles Victor Robert 2864. 1029, 1028, return to 2020, Chevy Equinox, subject out of White River. Be advised, you have two kids, possibly 6 to 7 years of age in the trunk, not buckled in. Additional kids in the back seat that also don't look to be buckled in. Repeat, still has visual from a distance. It's going to be a time delay about 1 minute, 1634.

0: 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Altered left.
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1: Yeah, I was taking my lunch at all this in the 202. When I saw that truck doing a donut, that was about 20 minutes ago. It's long gone. And it was a Chevy long bed pickup. White.

Ladder Tender 175 and Maricopa 174. 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Just paying. 12,115 West Van Buren Street. Ladder Tender 175 and Maricopa 174.

one that occurred eastbound I-10 at 147, but they're now standing by off of Priest in Washington at the Starbucks. California 1028. Again, standing by at the Starbucks 1630.

0: 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Can you have TLC check that I-10-22 transition, make sure there's no cars blocking or off right or off left there?
1: Transition. I'm not sure which call related to.
0: Number 1147 Lincoln.

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Tape at 7. Abdominal pain. 1145. West Baseline Road. Engine 343. Tape at 7. Engine 17. 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
1: Anything at the wristband? 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
2: So far negative. I just found the vehicle. This is the correct one. Looks like no damage on it, but I'll find the driver.
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Ladder tender 1. 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

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Cave at 7. Altered level of consciousness. 6505. South Kyring Road. Engine 374. 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
1: Yeah, check out the notes on 1203 Lincoln and send another unit for 1346, maybe PD as well. I don't know what the subject's doing.
0: 10-4. 6051.
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0: 6-4 HPOD. The male is trying to break the passenger window with his shirt covering his hand. We'll get a PD started at 1351. Native male, skinny build, shaggy hair, often wearing a black beanie, blue jeans,

0: 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Go ahead.
1: Yeah, Mariana 874, 6 on the hour. I'm hoping nobody will sleep.

Code 4, is it code 4 that released traffic?

0: This car is trying to get in. It's still on, but it's 0 in the car. It's locked out right now.
1: 10-4, would you like me to cancel 10-B?
0: Yeah, 10-4, just give me 1-4-2.